0: 102.5.
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3: I wanna know what you're thinking. There are some things you can't hide. I wanna know.

Oh yeah, let me hear you sing it. Everybody in the place, put those hands in the air. Yeah, check it out one time. You know it's for real. Then transfer you all on your set. Getting biz, come on.

It's hard to say that I'd rather stay awake when I'm asleep, because my dreams are bursting at the seams.